0: Texas.
1: End of the night. I put my jacket on, calling a cab, waiting outside. 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

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Yeah, it feels like sick. Put you on with a brand new suit.